0: and gentlemen, this is the main event of the evening, sanctioned by the
1: Burn up.
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0: 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Kayago yuk taxima with a hot doctor over me. Pirok perdeo yet to inostuti. Sure, I know the ticket of Simatinago. Unago, our yaketing ane, I know to rock in the actor of court. The man argues a room. In Minictago, our ring it to room, Silda. 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

In Nunavut and Nunavik, you are listening to CBC Radio 1. 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

0: some food on the table. People are noticeably losing weight, but they are keeping things going. In terms of cooking, that's becoming an increasing challenge. I was in Santiago de Cuba, which is Eastern Cuba's second city, and in 18-story apartment blocks, most people, I repeat, most people are now cooking with firewood and locally produced coal.
1: Wow.
0: Because there's no electricity and there's no cooking gas. I think it's important that listeners understand that these sanctions are not so-called smart sanctions. They are indiscriminate. They collectively punish the whole of the Cuban population, whether or not that's the intention. That's what I'm seeing on the ground. It's very hard to imagine that the president of Cuba or Raul Castro don't have cooking gas. But I can tell you that the populations that I was speaking to in eastern Cuba, that's overwhelmingly people of color, are skipping meals and are cooking with sometimes even cardboard because of this policy of energy starvation. So it's not just collective and hitting the whole population, but it's hitting the most vulnerable the hardest.
2: Ed Augustin is a journalist currently in Cuba's eastern provinces. He spoke to us from outside for better service. The lack of fuel is impacting telecommunications. You're listening to The World.

0: at Somerset's, and they're going to be performing at the Elmont Old Town Hall tonight. You're listening to In Town and Out. The time now is 7:30.
1: This is CBC News. Good morning. It's 8 degrees and mainly sunny in Ottawa. I'm Gabrielle Houston with the latest from the CBC Ottawa Newsroom. Painted white X marks along roads.

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Halo tiki open until 2 through lunch hour and will be closed on Monday. Huna inol sil tu mahari iki yum to rasi yuk from your neighbor, Mary me from your neighbor. 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

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From Aina Kapo, Lord Timorelovich.

Healing a cooker, you see, a little to boy, I lost them to healing. 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Harry, and you lost it, you lost him a little. Same at 0456 272 0456. Hello to cooking at the Macomb, Tikilu, a little Harry Miluko, similar mistake. Hello, take up open until 2 through lunch hour, and we'll be closed on Monday.

Tän Harriet Mario had the minor in your sister Harriet Iriuk from Harriet Jones, who taught here. You must tell the anok to Timmy Filler, I think it was Timmy Filler or your kinners. Same matter, how are you getting to 272-0456?

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Jeannie A. Gordon, 2303 Ohala Hoyok in the mute. Jeannie A. Gordon, 2303. 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

0: Ladies and gentlemen, it is a pleasure to be here in Paris, Roland Garros, for a Grand Slam action.
1: The match of the day, Martin Solveig against Bob Sinclair.

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1: Martin would like to check the mark, but apparently the referee has made his call.
0: Wait a second, it seems another player is coming to Solveig's rescue. It's Novak Djokovic. Now this is truly unbelievable. Now the referee will give his verdict.
1: It's in.
0: Game is on.

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1: 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Oh no, Solveig's giving up the fight.

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I want to know a partridge with Dorothy from Kitty.

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0: I've heard there was a secret chord that David played and it pleased the Lord. But you don't really care for music, do you? It goes like this: the fourth, the fifth, the minor fall, the
1: Mana pinga sunga sami mat na ko mi mga tunga sa kina mi kita kani ko tali to hoy puto sa laut. 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Six face cards, 300 game, 3,000 jackpot. 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
0: March, but listen, love is not some kind of victory march, no, it's a cold.

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A head knocking Ojibwe instrumental from Damn Sour. That was Brutes featuring Jaden. Damn Sour is a prolific native beatmaker that's constantly sharing new sounds, and you can find that one on the A side of his album Sample Poet 3. This is Reclaimed, your home for Indigenous music on CBC. I'm Jared Martineau, and I've got tons of new music for you today from across the frequency range. You'll hear Dead Pioneers, Zune, Tanya Tagak, and Beatrice Deer coming up. We've got a lot of ground to cover, so stay with me. And to help us get there, let's head to Montreal, home to the international beatmakers collective Tour de Manège. This one comes to you from their latest compilation, TDM Together, and it features this laid-back, down-tempo track from Inuk beatmaker Adam One. Here's Colombe on Reclaimed.

A triple threat of feminine pop power. That was Janaba with her fire single, Doin' to Me. But what you just heard is a brand new drop, a reimagining of the album version that turns the track into a team-up. Nairi and Jewel Owusu came through to add their stunning vocals to it, and that made it even more special. Janaba says there's something so magical about women coming together to create. I'm Jared Martineau. This is Reclaimed on CBC Music and Radio. And speaking of artists coming together to create, this one sounds like community. Gugu Yalanji, Jirabal, and Torres Strait Islander artist Kian wrote the melody and lyrics and laid down vocals. Jake, Amy, and Anthony Liddell played keys and bass and helped to produce. Sensible J added drums and percussion, and Kasinda Faase lent her talents on flute. And the result is a vibrant and vivid take on First Nations neo-soul. Here's This Is Not the End on Reclaimed.

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1: 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My name's Tyree Stevens. I'm a Maori.
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3: Reclaimed.

new one from Sunsetto, that was Felt So Loved. Sunsetto is the musical alias of Mi'kmaq artist Kyle Mischik, and he grew up in Cape Breton, Nova Scotia, but he says he's still learning about his cultural connections. Like so many Indigenous families, colonization split his relations up in different directions. So he's coming to terms with that and finding his way back. I'm Jared Martineau. This is Reclaimed. For Indigenous people that grew up dislocated from culture or with mixed identity, the journey to reclaim your connections can be a hard one. And Anishinaabe singer Cassidy Mann gets right to the heart of it in this song. She says, one day, sitting at an out-of-tune piano, this song came out so quickly that it felt like it already existed. Probably because in lots of ways, I've been wanting to write it my whole life. It's about something I never tried to explore in music before, how it felt growing up half Native and half white. And the more I've played this song live, the more I've been reminded that being mixed is not as unique of an experience as I used to feel like it was, and how lucky we are to hold so much at once. Here's Cassidy Mann with Half Blood on Reclaimed.

new song from Sierra Spirit is always something to celebrate, and I love where that one takes her sound. That was the title track from her new EP, Rodeo Clown. Sierra wrote it as a tribute to her uncle, Darren Cahiga. He was a rodeo cowboy and a bull rider that was loved for his humor and his wit, but bit by bit, the family watched him slip into addiction. And the song you just heard tells a story that's heartbreaking and relatable about watching someone you love fall down and get back up time and again, and how even when you're rooting for them, there comes a point when you realize you've done all you can. I'm Jared Martineau. This is Reclaimed on CBC Music and Radio. Vivek Shreya just dropped a deluxe version of her wonderful album, New Models, and this one's been embellished and indigenized, and this song soars its way to the album's end. When Vivek invited Wolustowee artist Jeremy Dutcher to join her, Jeremy said it was an instant yes. He'd loved Vivek for a long time and knew their voices would dance together in step. Jeremy says his approach to the song was to create an army of voices that would provide a bed for Vivek to share her truth. Here they are with Moral Panic on Reclaimed.

Hi everybody, my name is Lindsay Montour. I'm Mohawk Turtle Clan from Six Nations of the Grand River Territory, and you're listening to Reclaim.ca.

Oh, what you just heard was a stunning collaboration between Bon Iver and Bijiki, recorded live at the XL Energy Center in St. Paul, Minnesota in 2019. It's from Bon Iver's brand new and first ever live album, Volumes. It collects 10 unique performances between 2019 and 2023, and that song is one of my favorites. The spirit and power that Joe Rainey and Dylan Bijikine's Jennings powwow vocals add to that song is absolutely undeniable. I'm Jarrett Martineau, this is Reclaimed, and it feels like every Native artist is getting ready to drop a new project right now. And I've got two more to share with you. Zun Gedewin, or Zun, is the musical alias of Anishinaabe musician Daniel Monkman, and their new album, Happy Thought School, doesn't just reference Daniel's time at the actual school of the same name in East Selkirk, Manitoba. It channels knotted, complex emotions. It's a record of heartbreak, relapse, trauma, and spiritual recalibration, all filtered through a prism of lo-fi grunge guitars and reverberating moccasin gaze.

A great new tune from Beatrice Dear. That was Falcon and the Woman. It comes from a story that she remembered hearing when she was just 6 or 7 years old about a falcon kidnapping a woman and a woman fleeing for her life. And for Beatrice, that story became a song about freeing herself from the violence of a toxic relationship. Beatrice Dear is the latest Inuk artist to explore her people's mythology through music on her new album, Inuit Legend. She calls it a portal to a wildly enchanted world that's largely unknown to those outside its borders. I'm Jared Martineau. This is Reclaimed on CBC Music and Radio. Next up, let's hear from the Anishinaabe-led rockers Status Non-Status. Here's one of my faves from their new album, Big Changes, a record that asks, are you at the point where you look around at the chaos and confusion swirling through our collective psyche and say, it can't get any worse than this? Or do you think this too shall pass? Here's Status Non-Status with Peace Bomb on Reclaimed.

over health, punish the poor, prop up wealth. America's best export is just lies. A pig in lipstick is the American prize. 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

system designed for depression to thrive, it's no wonder. 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

That was the latest sounds of indigenous punk rock resistance from Dead Pioneers. Lead vocalist Greg Deal reps the Pyramid Lake Paiute tribe, and he says, quote, "We realize that the right-wing politics coming out of the United States is emboldening conservative politics all over the world. We are against dictators, authoritarian regimes, Nazis, fascism, or any power structure that seeks to take away the rights, freedoms, or lives of human beings trying to live. To that, we keep it simple. No kings," end quote. You're listening to Reclaimed. I'm Jared Martineau. The sounds of resistance come in many forms, and one of them is deceptively simple. When your language is taken away from you, you hold on to it in secret, and then you sing it back into being. That's what Willux Batska Galau, also known as Jeremy Paul of the Gitgat First Nation in BC, is doing. His music, as Gums Gamon, is performed entirely in the Somaliyeh language. And their songs bring together the swirling sounds of Tsimshian traditions with good old-fashioned rock and roll. From time immemorial, roaring into the thriving present, here's Gums Gamon with Gawul Ula on Reclaimed.

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Tuttavik, CBC Nalo Tingatigut, Nichatitao Wattok. A little Haremi, Nichitsivimot, Sangoyak, Pingasungori Latilogo, Sitamangomot, Tikitsugo. Nunavimi, Pivalia Unik, a singing Nilo, Tusarominak Tunik, Nichai Chivatut, Tuttavimik, Nal Hataritsi.

0: the test on the individual who had these mild symptoms was positive for the Andy strain of hantavirus.
1: A Canadian believed to be infected with hantavirus is in a BC hospital. That patient, one of four passengers isolating on Vancouver Island off that ill-fated cruise ship. This is Your World Tonight. I'm Tanya Fletcher. Also on the program, rippling implications of Donald Trump's trip to China, how the U.S. visit is playing out for the rest of the world, and...
2: You guys want to close this theory tonight, for sure. You know, who doesn't? In your building, we just need to go play the best game we can play, with nothing guaranteed.
1: Habs head coach Martin Saint-Louis sets the tone ahead of a pivotal Game 6. We're in Montreal, a city that's become the backdrop of Canada's sport in more ways than one. A Canadian has tested positive for hantavirus. The case is still only presumptive and the symptoms are mild, but BC health officials are not taking any chances. The patient is now in hospital for what the Public Health Agency of Canada calls assessment and care. Reporter Troy Charles is with me here in Vancouver for our top story tonight. So, Troy, what did we learn today about this likely case of hantavirus?
3: So one of four Canadians isolating in British Columbia after leaving the MV Hondius cruise ship last Sunday has presumptively tested positive.
4: Bingo, bingo, bingo. Ulukut. Is it? Ulukut. Sylvia Ngabunga, Julian Lo, Pinko Tisisivot. May 16, happy Saturday. $300 a game, $3,000 last game, 11th game. $1,060. Powerball, $1,635. Oomua. I-25 is your Powerball number.

$1,635, I-25 Limut. First game, one line anyway. Second game, two small T's anyway. Third game, three small Y's anyway. Fourth game, all your B's and all your I's. Fifth game, four corners plus one I. Game number six, group of six. Game number seven, one small X. Game eight, four corners plus one postage stamp. Game number nine, two small L's right side up. Game number 10, one full card. Double action, full card. All right, Gayus, Sisivot. Good luck, everybody. One line anyway for $300. One line anyway. I-21. I-21. I-21.

B21, B13, B13, B13. B13. O73. 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

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One line anyway. 21, 13, 73, 17, 36. B15. B15.

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Another G58, G58.

0: 58 Le Mans, Ohala Yulik, possible bingo with G58. Cart number
1: 40215.
0: Good bingo with 58, Ginovi.
1: Maggie E. Saunders.
0: Maggie E. Saunders. Thanks. Good bingo.
1: Go have school. Bye.
0: Thanks. Bye. Maggie E. Saunders. Bingo set $300. Game number 2. Next game. Two small T's anyway. Hot bahalangayo. Two small T's anyway. Namanapit. Namanapit. And 37 is your hot ball number. B7, I17, 27, and 37, G47, 57, O67. Two small T's anyway. 7, hot ball.

7, 17, 27, 37, 47, 57, 67. 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Beat the limit. B5. O66. O66. O66.

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0: and 34, and 34, and 34. Two small T's. Anyway. Bingo. On 34. Card number
1: 43858.
0: 43858. 1, 2. Good bingo.
1: Kinavi. Imakupa. Thank you.
0: Ilali.
1: Go Habs go.
0: Emma Cooper, good bingo, $300. Next game. Three small Ys, anyway. Being a sonilia to de la sanagasa to see three small Ys. Anyway, naman up a top ball. G51 is your hot ball number. B1, 11, I21, and 3141, G51. 061 71. Hot ball G51. One 11 21 31 41 51 61 71. Three small Ys. Anyway, G53, G53, B10, B10. B10, I17, I17, I17, N43. G50, G50, G50, N44, N44, N44. B2, B2, B2, too. Three small Ys. Anyway, I-28. I-28. I-28. I-28 Limut. Cart number 3987 1 2 3 28. Am I
1: going to get away? Jennifer.
0: Jennifer, good bingo.
1: Thank you. Yeah. Bye.
0: Cart number
2: 40863 or 53. Hold on, 63, I think.
0: 40863.
2: I think so.
0: One. 2 3 Good bingo. Can I be?
2: Go, Lizzie, go. Hey. For bingo.
0: Okay. Card number 4 2 9 6 9
2: Susie Hawkeye.
0: Good bingo. Dakwa Binga Sweet. 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

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Next game. 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Regular bingo. I-23. I-23. I-23. 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B4. 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

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I-18.

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B13. B13. All your B's and all your I's. B13. I-24. I-24. I-24.

0: I-17, I-17, I-17. I-19, I-19, I-19. Are you waiting for a B? B-15, B-15, B-15. I-28, I-28, I-28, B-2, B-2, B-2. I-20, I-20, I-20, limot, uhalayuk. Cart number. 4-1-2-3-9
1: 4-1-2-3-9
0: 20 limo,
1: bingo,
0: Susan.
1: Susan.
0: Anana.
1: Thank you. Bye.
0: Susan Ananak, Binkut Seduk, $300. Good. Game number 5. Game number 5. 4 corners plus 1 eye. 4 corners plus 1 eye. Bingo rock. No ends. No G's. B11. B11. B11.

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B7. 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B13. B13. B13. 7, 11, 13. 4 corners plus 1 eye. O62. O62. O62. O64. O64. O64. B8. B8. B8. 4 corners plus 1 eye. You feeling lucky? I25. I25. I25. O70. O70. O70.

0: 7 Tillamook or Halayolik. Call back. Ilanungituk. Matiyokalagavit. Cart number. 4-0-9-0-5. Uh-huh. 7 Tillamook, how
1: long
0: are you talking about? Lydia Cooper. Lydia Cooper. Bingo.
1: Thank you.
0: Almost. Good bingo, Lydia Cooper. $300. Game number 6. In a group of 6. Nope. Cancel. Next game. In a group of 6. Hot ball, hot ball. Hot ball, G47. B7. I17, 27. N37. G47, 57. O67. Fifty-seven. 7, 17, 27, 37, 47, 57, 67.

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O68.

0: G54. 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I-25. I-25. Twenty-five limo hala yulik. Cart number
1: 40380. Yeah.
0: Twenty-five limo hana ngito kino vi.
1: Ani
0: se kala. Good bingo. Ilali. Ani se kala. Bingo tia took $300. Akili tia took Powerball number. Bingo took. Piyong nang inatok, $1,635. 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
1: Are you able to come back with another two?
2: I have another one.
1: You have another one in there? Okay, I'll take it. All right, then we'll see you have a, so I got four. Yay.
2: This one's just.
1: It's okay. Thank you for the delivery.
2: Ooh, they're nice and warm. Oh my gosh.
0: All right.
2: Any more at home?
0: Pink pirea rela sigate. Pirea palea sigate. Powerball I-25 biyo kain to biyo nang ina took $1,635 mito. Game number 7 at tawsog mi kalay rap mi sana ka sa sibusi one small x hot ball G51 one small x B1 B11, I-21, N-31, N-41, hot ball G-51, O-61, Amal O-71, one small X. Oh, bingo. Bingo. Do I get money? Okay, so. Hi.
3: Hi.
0: Oh, hello, dear Lavon. What's your bingo?
3: 42754.
0: 42754. Good bingo. 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
3: Sammy Snowball.
0: Sammy Snowball. Good bingo.
3: Thank you. Bye.
0: All right. Dana bingo. Dows out the 51 lick. Right. Okay. Eight mutua paina in no song on mat. Ui magala. Ria songata. Eight mutua pa in no song on mat. Takani to sauti me. Okay. Game number 8. 4 corners plus 1 postage stamp. 4 corners plus 1 postage stamp. 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B9. I-19. I-29. 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G59 Amalo O69 4 corners plus 1 postage stamp in the corner B9 I-19 I-29 N-39 G49 and Rangito G49 G59 O69 Regular number G56, G56, G56. B12, B12, B12. B15, B15, B15. O74, O74, O74. G48, G48, G48. B2, B2, B2. I-23, I-23, I-23. O-64, O-64, O-64. B14, B14, B14. B10, B10, B10. I-26, I-26, I-26. 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

0: 50 Limohala Yulik. Possible bingo on G50.
1: Yes.
0: What's the bingo, Rudy? 39392.
1: 39392. 50 limo bingo, Tia Rudy. Kina.
0: Hi, Julianne. Eva.
1: Oh, hi, Eva. Hi. Hi.
0: Good bingo.
1: Bye.
0: Bye. Bingo tia tuk. Dana Eva Haukai Gordon. Ganna hai. Eva Haukai Gordon. Good bingo. $300. Game number 9. Makoni. Maga pinisana ka soa sivusi. Makita tia tiluit. Two small L's right side up. Two small L's right side up. Makoni mala ra pinisana ka soa sivusi. Makita tia tiluit. Hot ball or 63. Hot ball or 63. Two small L's right side up. Milireli, B3, B13, I23, N33, N43, G53, O63, Amalo 073. Two small L's right side up. B3, B13, I23, N33, N43, G53, O63, O73. Regular number B6. B6.

0: 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I-24, I-24, I-24. O-62, O-62, O-62. Two small L's right side up. I-25, I-25, I-25. O-72, O-72, O-72. I-20, I-20, I-20. I-18, I-18, I-18. Two small L's right side up. O-69, O-69, O-69. G-52, G-52, G-52. I-16, I-16, I-16. N-37, N-37, N-37. I-26, 37 Limohala Yulik. No, I-26, Atuk-tuk. Oh, 26 Limoh, Pinkok Tulik. Ohala Yulik, 26 Limot. Okay, Makohala, you're 26 limo. Hatsili pinko roti.
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0: 26 limo.
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0: Hot chili bingo roti.
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0: 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One, two. 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

0: Good luck, everybody. 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B14. O72. O72. O72. G52. G52. G52. N37. N37. N37. N31. N31. N31. N33. N33. N33. N40. N40. N40. N38. N38. N38. O66. O66. O66. I20. I20. I20. O74. O74. O74. G48.
1: See. Oh, not go have school.
0: O67. O67. O67. G46. G46. G46.
1: Iltagay ko na mga no name.
0: O69. O69. O69. O62. O62. O62. I19. I19. I19. I23. I23. I23. G60. G60. G60. I27. I27. I-27. B-2. N-42. I-22. I-22. I-22. O-71. N-32. N-41. N-41. Yes, Eva K. B-6. N-34. N-34. N-34. I-17. I-17. I-17. G-54. G-54. G-54. N-45. N-45. N-45. G-53. G-53. G-53. G-50. G-50. G-50. Betsy number B-13. B-13. B-13. B-15. B-15. B-15. G-49. G-49. G-49. B-11. B-11. B-11. O-70. B-3. B-1. B-4. B4. B4. B7. B7. B7. N36. N36. N36. G55. G55. G55. I-21, I-21, I-21. B-8, B-8, B-8. O-75. O-75, O-75. O-63, O-63, O-63. N-39, N-39. N-39. N-43. N-43. N-43. O-64. O-64. O-64. O-73, O-73, O-73. G-51, G-51, G-51. G-56. G-56, G-56. G-58, G-58, G-58. G-59, G-59. G-59. N-44. N-44. N-44. B-12. B-12. B-12. I-30, I-30, I-30. I-28, I-28, 30 hala yulik, 28 lisivuliktak. Possible bingo with I-30, 28 lisivuliktak. Okay, ukuwa haksimangituit. 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I-atani haksimangituit. I-16, 28, 24, 25, 26, 28, 29. I-16, 18, 24, 25, 26, 28, 29. And Atani, 35, Kisiano Haksimangituk, and 35. G-Atani Haksimangituk, G-47, 57. G-47, 57. Atani Haksimangituk, O-61, 65, 68. O-61, 65, 68 tako haksimangito. 30 limo hala si mayulik, 28 lisibulik tau mayo. Haksilipin ko buti.
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0: Arek.
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0: 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Pinko pa.
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0: El sapia matuk. 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Pinko tse to. 30 limo. 3,000 bucks el sapia. 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Double action. But they got to see a kit. Double action. $1,060. Magic ball. $8,150. Mito. 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I double action. So on valley alex sota. 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Twin now long of a sea. 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Me took hot to live long among it. I-23. Magic ball, I-23. Full card, $1,060, double action. Water, 1047 Mawela with water truck. Okay. N45. N36. N42. O70. O70. I-25. I-25. I-25. B7. I-27. I-27. I-27. B1. G46. G56. B4. G57. G57. G57. O74. O74. O74. B2. G52. G52. G52. I-19. I-19. Sukariya valega me. Sukele resivunge. I-26. I-26. I-26. B-14. B-14. B-14. O-67. O-67. O-67. I-30. I-30. I-30. B-5. B-5. B-5. N-31. N-31. N-31. O-65. O-65. O-65. G-48. G-59. G-59. O-62. O-62. O-62. O-69. O-69. O-69. I-29. I-29. I-29. O-72. O-72. O-72. I-22. I-22. I-22. O-68. O-68. O-68. B-10. B-10. B-10. Betsy number B-13. B-13. B-13. N-41. N-41. N-41. G-47. G-47. G-47. N-40. N-40. N-40. N-37. N-37. N-37. 40 limohala yulik. Possible bingo on N-40. 37 sibulikta matrinagelik. Uko ha simangitut. Uha simangituit. B Atani, B 3, 6, 8, 9, 11, 12, 15. B 3, 6, 8, 9, 11, 12, 15. I Atani 16, 17, 18, 20, 21, 23, 24, 28. I-16, 17, 18, 20, 21, 23, 24, 28. N-Atani 32, 33, 34, 35, 37, 38, 39, 43, 44. N-32, 33, 34, 35, 37. Sivuliuktak 38, 39, 43, 44. G Atani
2: Lucy Johannes. Yeah.
0: Good bingo.
2: Bye.
0: Okay, Dana Lucy Johannes bingo tsiato. Bingo so again to see. Power Bobby yo gain to anis a column mut. $1,635 meal dilu. A little hockey talk, but so hot city but a little holy talk, but so hot city chilling alert, the illagini, Ilaning it took a use kayalang in it, how you malangavusi. They go pinko at a cane to it, they tear yellity. Hakit na namasuni go habs go. Water truck 1047 moe hu yo kento. All right. Good night. Go habs go.
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tub, the jam, the party is packed and I rap. 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I never seen a club so hype before. Get on the mic and get raw. 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Everybody dance with a new sound, rock and roll, soul to soul. 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I got them. 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

you with it. 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Rock and roll, we're growing, flowing, yo. It will develop into a new form. Break the norm, get warm, and then swarm. Come back again, tear it up, then transform. From BB King to Bo Diddley, Ed Sullivan was on the TV screen to be seen with the Beatles and the Jackson 5. The Who, the Doors, the Rolling Stones.

Brooklyn out to the California seashore. We came to rock and roll, to get on down to something funky with soul. Robin, Dave seduced it, and I juiced it, spoofed it, mass produced it, and you proofed it. Party people, if you have an